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Every time she says,

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I'm gonna go out to you. So you put on your favorite shoes or you put on your favorite jeans.

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You will be alone with the gods. 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

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And my philosophy has always been this. You can follow the shit, but it's always going to take you down the most crowded road in life.

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And my philosophy has always been this. 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Go in the opposite direction.

My mind is sometimes just a little out there, you know. 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You know what I'm saying? And I just go to another place where people, other people don't go.

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1: Gentlemen, in the mix.

Tony Williams was playing drums. Ron Carter, bass. Wayne Shorter, saxophone. And it was a really hot night. The music was tight. It was powerful. It was innovative and fun.

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A chord that was, it just sounded completely wrong. It sounded like a big mistake.

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It would explode this torch and spread to every place that gas leak our sunlight touches. Explode the sunlight here, gentlemen. You explode. 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

Ain't your fingers, ain't your fingers, ain't your fingers, ain't your fingers, ain't your fingers, ain't your fingers, ain't your fingers, ain't your fingers, ain't your fingers, ain't your fingers, ain't your fingers, ain't your fingers, ain't your fingers, ain't your fingers, ain't your fingers, ain't your fingers, ain't your fingers, ain't your fingers, ain't your fingers, ain't your fingers, 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ain't your fingers, ain't your fingers, ain't your fingers, ain't your fingers, ain't your fingers, ain't your fingers, ain't your fingers, ain't your fingers, ain't your fingers, ain't your fingers, 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
1: Gentlemen, in the mix.

conversations of today revolve around the social science, those subjects which can accommodate any opinion, and about which the most reckless conjecture cannot be discredited.

drums, Ryan Carter bass, Wayne Shorter saxophone, and it was a really hot night. The music was tight, it was powerful, it was innovative and fun. We were having a lot of fun. It was, the music was

just sounded completely wrong. It sounded like a big mistake.